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and I'll tell you about the weather in 31st August and for the following day. In Brasilia, 32 degrees, cloudy. In Toronto, 20 degrees, rain. In Singapore, 32 degrees, clear. In London, 19 degrees, clear. In Los Angeles, 30 degrees, clear. Weather for tomorrow. In Brasilia, 33 degrees, clear. In Toronto, 23 degrees, rain. In Singapore, 34 degrees, rain. In London, 22 degrees, cloudy. In Los Angeles, 29 degrees, clear. That's all for me. See you next time.

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1: Hello, I'm Kate, and I'll tell you about the weather in 31st August and for the following day. In Santa Monica, 28 degrees, clear. In Atlanta, 32 degrees, clear. In Chicago, 31 degree, cloudy. In New York City, 22 degrees, cloudy. Weather for tomorrow. In Santa Monica, 27 degrees, clear. In Atlanta, 35 degrees, clear. In Chicago, 32 degrees, rain. In New York City, 29 degrees, cloudy. That's all for me. See you next time.

You left your blue jacket on my kitchen chair, with a bus ticket folded in the pocket there. I found it while the kettle started to sing, and read your name beside a town I've never seen. 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

Hello, I'm Kate, and I'll tell you about the weather in 31st August and for the following day. In Santa Monica, 28 degrees, clear. In Atlanta, 32 degrees, clear. In Chicago, 31 degree, cloudy. In New York City, 22 degrees, cloudy. Weather for tomorrow. In Santa Monica, 27 degrees, clear. In Orlando, 30 degrees, clear. In Atlanta, 35 degrees, clear. In Chicago, 32 degrees, rain. In New York City, 29 degrees, cloudy. In Carolina Shores, 32 degrees, clear. In Louisville, 31 degree, cloudy. That's all for me. See you next time.

Good day. You are tuned in to the latest Melodia IA evening news updates right now. Multi-kernel Technologies has released MK Linux version 7.0-MK2, the first public version of a multi-kernel Linux tree. This allows a single physical server to run several independent Linux kernels simultaneously, each with dedicated CPUs and memory. One kernel acts as the host, managing hardware resources, while new instances boot directly via Linux's kexec. While currently supporting x86-64 architecture, the design allows for future expansions. The company offers various products related to the kernel, including one for AI agents. Caterpillar is applying its decades of experience in automating mining to the deployment of artificial intelligence. The company has successfully utilized autonomous machines at remote mining locations and is now leveraging that expertise in the realm of AI. Amazon's HR leader has utilized AI to write 100,000 lines of code, marking a return to coding after 25 years. She initially developed a family calendar app and then created an app for Amazon's internal event using Kiro, an AI-powered tool. The competition drew over 1,500 entrants, yielding impressive results. Amazon provides all employees with access to AI tools and offers free AI training, including a yearly AWS AI certification exam, to enhance their skills. NVIDIA's investment of $3.5 billion in Taiwanese chipmaker MediaTek illustrates its strategy for remaining vital to AI infrastructure amid big tech's venture into developing their own AI chips. Sony has announced the launch of Live TV on PlayStation 5, providing free television with ads for U.S. users starting today. The service includes over 100 live channels and on-demand content across various genres, such as movies, TV shows, anime, sports, and news. To access it, users just need to go to the Media tab on their console. Plans to expand to Canada and other regions are underway. The service is completely free with no subscription or hidden fees. Pokemon Wild Card was announced for 2027 during the closing ceremony of the 2026 Pokemon World Championships. The movie's protagonist is a Pokemon trading card game player aiming to be a champion. A teaser trailer highlighted the trading card game and featured Mimikyu. The animation will be by CloverWorks, directed by Kazuhiko Kitada, and produced by Story Inc. Additionally, Pokemon Tales, The Misadventures of Sirfetch'd and Pichu was also announced for 2027. That's all for now. Stay tuned for more Melodia IA Evening News Updates.

I'm Kate, and I'll tell you about the weather in 31st August and for the following day. In Brasilia, 32 degrees, cloudy. In Toronto, 20 degrees, rain. In Singapore, 32 degrees, clear. In London, 19 degrees, clear. In Los Angeles, 30 degrees, clear. Weather for tomorrow. In Brasilia, 33 degrees, clear. In Cuiabá, 32 degrees, cloudy. In Toronto, 23 degrees, rain. In Singapore, 34 degrees, rain. In Kyiv, 28 degrees, clear. In London, 22 degrees, cloudy. In Los Angeles, 29 degrees, clear. That's all for me. See you next time.

I'm Kate, and I'll tell you about the weather in 31st August and for the following day. In Santa Monica, 28 degrees, clear. In Atlanta, 32 degrees, clear. In Chicago, 31 degree, cloudy. In New York City, 22 degrees, cloudy. Weather for tomorrow. In Santa Monica, 27 degrees, clear. In Orlando, 30 degrees, clear. In Atlanta, 35 degrees, clear. In Chicago, 32 degrees, rain. In New York City, 29 degrees, cloudy. In Carolina Shores, 32 degrees, clear. In Louisville, 31 degree, cloudy. That's all for me. See you next time.

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1: Hello, I'm Kate, and I'll tell you about the weather in 31st August and for the following day. In Santa Monica, 28 degrees, clear. In Atlanta, 32 degrees, clear. In Chicago, 31 degree, cloudy. In New York City, 22 degrees, cloudy. Weather for tomorrow. In Santa Monica, 27 degrees, clear. In Orlando, 30 degrees, clear. In Atlanta, 35 degrees, clear. In Chicago, 32 degrees, rain. In New York City, 29 degrees, cloudy. In Carolina Shores, 32 degrees, clear. In Louisville, 31 degree, cloudy. That's all for me. See you next time.

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1: Hello, I'm Kate, and I'll tell you about the weather in 31st August and for the following day. In Brasilia, 32 degrees, cloudy. In Toronto, 20 degrees, rain. In Singapore, 32 degrees, clear. In London, 19 degrees, clear. In Los Angeles, 30 degrees, clear. Weather for tomorrow. In Brasilia, 33 degrees, clear. In Cuiabá, 32 degrees, cloudy. In Toronto, 23 degrees, rain. In Singapore, 34 degrees, rain. In Kyiv, 28 degrees, clear. In London, 22 degrees, cloudy. In Los Angeles, 29 degrees, clear. That's all for me. See you next time.

Hello, I'm Kate, and I'll tell you about the weather in 31st August and for the following day. In Santa Monica, 28 degrees, clear. In Atlanta, 32 degrees, clear. In Chicago, 31 degree, cloudy. In New York City, 22 degrees, cloudy. Weather for tomorrow. In Santa Monica, 27 degrees, clear. In Orlando, 30 degrees, clear. In Atlanta, 35 degrees, clear. In Chicago, 32 degrees, rain. In New York City, 29 degrees, cloudy. In Carolina Shores, 32 degrees, clear. In Louisville, 31 degree, cloudy. That's all for me. See you next time.

Hello, I'm Kate, and I'll tell you about the weather in 31st August and for the following day. In Santa Monica, 28 degrees, clear. In Atlanta, 32 degrees, clear. In Chicago, 31 degree, cloudy. In New York City, 22 degrees, cloudy. Weather for tomorrow. In Santa Monica, 27 degrees, clear. In Orlando, 30 degrees, clear. In Atlanta, 35 degrees, clear. In Chicago, 32 degrees, rain. In New York City, 29 degrees, cloudy. In Carolina Shores, 32 degrees, clear. In Louisville, 31 degree, cloudy. That's all for me. See you next time.

0: here.
1: Hello, I'm Kate, and I'll tell you about the weather in 31st August and for the following day. In Brasilia, 32 degrees, cloudy. In Toronto, 20 degrees, rain. In Singapore, 32 degrees, clear. In London, 19 degrees, clear. In Los Angeles, 30 degrees, clear. Weather for tomorrow. In Brasilia, 33 degrees, clear. In Cuiabá, 32 degrees, cloudy. In Toronto, 23 degrees, rain. In Singapore, 34 degrees, rain. In Kyiv, 28 degrees, clear. In London, 22 degrees, cloudy. In Los Angeles, 29 degrees, clear. That's all for me. See you next time.

Hello, I'm Kate, and I'll tell you about the weather in 31st August and for the following day. In Santa Monica, 28 degrees, clear. In Atlanta, 32 degrees, clear. In Chicago, 31 degree, cloudy. In New York City, 22 degrees, cloudy. Weather for tomorrow. In Santa Monica, 27 degrees, clear. In Orlando, 30 degrees, clear. In Atlanta, 35 degrees, clear. In Chicago, 32 degrees, rain. In New York City, 29 degrees, cloudy. In Carolina Shores, 32 degrees, clear. In Louisville, 31 degree, cloudy. That's all for me. See you next time.

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I'm Kate, and I'll tell you about the weather in 31st August and for the following day. In Santa Monica, 28 degrees, clear. In Atlanta, 32 degrees, clear. In Chicago, 31 degree, cloudy. In New York City, 22 degrees, cloudy. Weather for tomorrow. In Santa Monica, 27 degrees, clear. In Orlando, 30 degrees, clear. In Atlanta, 35 degrees, clear. In Chicago, 32 degrees, rain. In New York City, 29 degrees, cloudy. In Carolina Shores, 32 degrees, clear. In Louisville, 31 degree, cloudy. That's all for me. See you next time.

Hello, I'm Kate, and I'll tell you about the weather in 31st August and for the following day. In Brasilia, 32 degrees, cloudy. In Toronto, 20 degrees, rain. In Singapore, 32 degrees, clear. In London, 19 degrees, clear. In Los Angeles, 30 degrees, clear. Weather for tomorrow. In Brasilia, 33 degrees, clear. In Cuiabá, 32 degrees, cloudy. In Toronto, 23 degrees, rain. In Singapore, 34 degrees, rain. In Kyiv, 28 degrees, clear. In London, 22 degrees, cloudy. In Los Angeles, 29 degrees, clear. That's all for me. See you next time.

0: 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Here.
1: Hello, I'm Kate, and I'll tell you about the weather in 31st August and for the following day. In Santa Monica, 28 degrees, clear. In Atlanta, 32 degrees, clear. In Chicago, 31 degree, cloudy. In New York City, 22 degrees, cloudy. Weather for tomorrow. In Santa Monica, 27 degrees, clear. In Orlando, 30 degrees, clear. In Atlanta, 35 degrees, clear. In Chicago, 32 degrees, rain. In New York City, 29 degrees, cloudy. In Carolina Shores, 32 degrees, clear. In Louisville, 31 degree, cloudy. That's all for me. See you next time.
2: Turn it up!

Hello, I'm Kate, and I'll tell you about the weather in 31st August and for the following day. In Santa Monica, 28 degrees, clear. In Atlanta, 32 degrees, clear. In Chicago, 31 degree, cloudy. In New York City, 22 degrees, cloudy. Weather for tomorrow. In Santa Monica, 27 degrees, clear. In Orlando, 30 degrees, clear. In Atlanta, 35 degrees, clear. In Chicago, 32 degrees, rain. In New York City, 29 degrees, cloudy. In Carolina Shores, 32 degrees, clear. In Louisville, 31 degree, cloudy. That's all for me. See you next time.

Hello, I'm Kate, and I'll tell you about the weather in 31st August and for the following day. In Brasilia, 32 degrees, cloudy. In Toronto, 20 degrees, rain. In Singapore, 32 degrees, clear. In London, 19 degrees, clear. In Los Angeles, 30 degrees, clear. Weather for tomorrow. In Brasilia, 33 degrees, clear. In Cuiabá, 32 degrees, cloudy. In Toronto, 23 degrees, rain. In Singapore, 34 degrees, rain. In Kyiv, 28 degrees, clear. In London, 22 degrees, cloudy. In Los Angeles, 29 degrees, clear. That's all for me. See you next time.

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I'm Kate, and I'll tell you about the weather in first September and for the following day. In Santa Monica, 27 degrees, clear. In Orlando, 30 degrees, clear. In Atlanta, 35 degrees, clear. In Chicago, 32 degrees, rain. In New York City, 29 degrees, cloudy. In Carolina Shores, 32 degrees, clear. In Louisville, 31 degree, cloudy. That's all for me. See you next time.

I'm Kate, and I'll tell you about the weather in 1st September and for the following day. In Brasilia, 33 degrees, clear. In Cuiabá, 32 degrees, cloudy. In Toronto, 23 degrees, rain. In Singapore, 34 degrees, rain. In Kyiv, 28 degrees, clear. In London, 22 degrees, cloudy. In Los Angeles, 29 degrees, clear. Weather for tomorrow. In Singapore, 34 degrees, clear. In Kyiv, 23 degrees, cloudy. In London, 21 degrees, cloudy. That's all for me. See you next time.

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2: Hello, I'm Kate, and I'll tell you about the weather in 1st September and for the following day. In Santa Monica, 27 degrees, clear. In Orlando, 30 degrees, clear. In Atlanta, 35 degrees, clear. In Chicago, 32 degrees, rain. In New York City, 29 degrees, cloudy. In Carolina Shores, 32 degrees, clear. In Louisville, 31 degree, cloudy. That's all for me. 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

Hello, I'm Kate, and I'll tell you about the weather in first September and for the following day. In Santa Monica, 27 degrees, clear. In Orlando, 30 degrees, clear. In Atlanta, 35 degrees, clear. In Chicago, 32 degrees, rain. In New York City, 29 degrees, cloudy. In Carolina Shores, 32 degrees, clear. In Louisville, 31 degrees, cloudy. That's all for me. See you next time!

Hello, I'm Kate, and I'll tell you about the weather in 1st September and for the following day. In Brasilia, 33 degrees, clear. In Cuiabá, 32 degrees, cloudy. In Toronto, 23 degrees, rain. In Singapore, 34 degrees, rain. In Kyiv, 28 degrees, clear. In London, 22 degrees, cloudy. In Los Angeles, 29 degrees, clear. Weather for tomorrow. In Singapore, 34 degrees, clear. In Kyiv, 23 degrees, cloudy. In London, 21 degrees, cloudy. That's all for me. See you next time.

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4: Hello, I'm Kate. And I'll tell you about the weather in 1st September and for the following day. In Santa Monica, 27 degrees, clear. In Orlando, 30 degrees, clear. In Atlanta, 35 degrees, clear. In Chicago, 32 degrees, rain. In New York City, 29 degrees, cloudy. In Carolina Shores, 32 degrees, clear. In Louisville, 31 degrees, cloudy. That's all for me. See you next time.

Hello, I'm Kate, and I'll tell you about the weather in first September and for the following day. In Santa Monica, 27 degrees, clear. In Orlando, 30 degrees, clear. In Atlanta, 35 degrees, clear. In Chicago, 32 degrees, rain. In New York City, 29 degrees, cloudy. In Carolina Shores, 32 degrees, clear. In Louisville, 31 degree, cloudy. That's all for me. See you next time.

I'm Kate, and I'll tell you about the weather in 1st September and for the following day. In Brasilia, 33 degrees, clear. In Cuiabá, 32 degrees, cloudy. In Toronto, 23 degrees, rain. In Singapore, 34 degrees, rain. In Kyiv, 28 degrees, clear. In London, 22 degrees, cloudy. In Los Angeles, 29 degrees, clear. Weather for tomorrow. In Singapore, 34 degrees, clear. In Kyiv, 23 degrees, cloudy. In London, 21 degrees, cloudy. That's all for me. See you next time.

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1: Hello, I'm Kate, and I'll tell you about the weather in first September and for the following day. In Santa Monica, 27 degrees, clear. In Orlando, 30 degrees, clear. In Atlanta, 35 degrees, clear. In Chicago, 32 degrees, rain. In New York City, 29 degrees, cloudy. In Carolina Shores, 32 degrees, clear. In Louisville, 31 degree, cloudy. That's all for me. See you next time.

Hello, I'm Kate, and I'll tell you about the weather in 1st September and for the following day. In Brasilia, 33 degrees, clear. In Cuiabá, 32 degrees, cloudy. In Toronto, 23 degrees, rain. In Singapore, 34 degrees, rain. In Kyiv, 28 degrees, clear. In London, 22 degrees, cloudy. In Los Angeles, 29 degrees, clear. Weather for tomorrow. In Singapore, 34 degrees, clear. In Kyiv, 23 degrees, cloudy. In London, 21 degrees, cloudy. That's all for me. See you next time.

Hello, I'm Kate, and I'll tell you about the weather in first September and for the following day. In Santa Monica, 27 degrees, clear. In Orlando, 30 degrees, clear. In Atlanta, 35 degrees, clear. In Chicago, 32 degrees, rain. In New York City, 29 degrees, cloudy. In Carolina Shores, 32 degrees, clear. In Louisville, 31 degree, cloudy. That's all for me. See you next time.

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1: Hello, I'm Kate, and I'll tell you about the weather in 1st September and for the following day. In Santa Monica, 27 degrees, clear. In Orlando, 30 degrees, clear. In Atlanta, 35 degrees, clear. In Chicago, 32 degrees, rain. In New York City, 29 degrees, cloudy. In Carolina Shores, 32 degrees, clear. In Louisville, 31 degrees, cloudy. That's all for me. See you next time.

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1: Hello, I'm Kate, and I'll tell you about the weather in 1st September and for the following day. In Brasilia, 33 degrees, clear. In Cuiabá, 32 degrees, cloudy. In Toronto, 23 degrees, rain. In Singapore, 34 degrees, rain. In Kyiv, 28 degrees, clear. In London, 22 degrees, cloudy. In Los Angeles, 29 degrees, clear. Weather for tomorrow. In Singapore, 34 degrees, clear. In Kyiv, 23 degrees, cloudy. In London, 21 degrees, cloudy. That's all for me. See you next time.

I'm Kate, and I'll tell you about the weather in 1st September and for the following day. In Santa Monica, 27 degrees, clear. In Orlando, 30 degrees, clear. In Atlanta, 35 degrees, clear. In Chicago, 32 degrees, rain. In New York City, 29 degrees, cloudy. In Carolina Shores, 32 degrees, clear. In Louisville, 31 degree, cloudy. That's all for me. See you next time.

0: Hello, I'm Kate, and I'll tell you about the weather in first September and for the following day.
1: In Santa Monica, 27 degrees, clear. In Orlando, 30 degrees, clear. In Atlanta, 35 degrees, clear. In Chicago, 32 degrees, rain. In New York City, 29 degrees, cloudy. In Carolina Shores, 32 degrees, clear. In Louisville, 31 degrees, cloudy. That's all from me. See you next time!

Hello, I'm Kate, and I'll tell you about the weather in 1st September and for the following day. In Brasilia, 33 degrees, clear. In Cuiabá, 32 degrees, cloudy. In Toronto, 23 degrees, rain. In Singapore, 34 degrees, rain. In Kyiv, 28 degrees, clear. In London, 22 degrees, cloudy. In Los Angeles, 29 degrees, clear. Weather for tomorrow. In Singapore, 34 degrees, clear. In Kyiv, 23 degrees, cloudy. In London, 21 degrees, cloudy. That's all for me. See you next time.

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5: Hello, I'm Kate. And I'll tell you about the weather in 1st September and for the following day. In Santa Monica, 27 degrees, clear. In Orlando, 30 degrees, clear. In Atlanta, 35 degrees, clear. In Chicago, 32 degrees, rain. In New York City, 29 degrees, cloudy. In Carolina Shores, 32 degrees, clear. In Louisville, 31 degrees, cloudy. That's all for me. 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

Hello, I'm Kate, and I'll tell you about the weather in first September and for the following day. In Santa Monica, 27 degrees, clear. In Orlando, 30 degrees, clear. In Atlanta, 35 degrees, clear. In Chicago, 32 degrees, rain. In New York City, 29 degrees, cloudy. In Carolina Shores, 32 degrees, clear. In Louisville, 31 degrees, cloudy. That's all for me. See you next time!

0: here.
1: Hello, I'm Kate, and I'll tell you about the weather in 1st September and for the following day. In Brasilia, 33 degrees, clear. In Cuiabá, 32 degrees, cloudy. In Toronto, 23 degrees, rain. In Singapore, 34 degrees, rain. In Kyiv, 28 degrees, clear. In London, 22 degrees, cloudy. In Los Angeles, 29 degrees, clear. Weather for tomorrow. In Singapore, 34 degrees, clear. In Kyiv, 23 degrees, cloudy. In London, 21 degrees, cloudy. That's all for me. See you next time.

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1: Hello, I'm Kate, and I'll tell you about the weather in first September and for the following day. In Santa Monica, 27 degrees, clear. In Orlando, 30 degrees, clear. In Atlanta, 35 degrees, clear. In Chicago, 32 degrees, rain. In New York City, 29 degrees, cloudy. In Carolina Shores, 32 degrees, clear. In Louisville, 31 degrees, cloudy. That's all for me. See you next time.

Hello, I'm Kate, and I'll tell you about the weather in first September and for the following day. In Santa Monica, 27 degrees, clear. In Orlando, 30 degrees, clear. In Atlanta, 35 degrees, clear. In Chicago, 32 degrees, rain. In New York City, 29 degrees, cloudy. In Carolina Shores, 32 degrees, clear. In Louisville, 31 degrees, cloudy. That's all for me. See you next time!

Hello, I'm Kate, and I'll tell you about the weather in 1st September and for the following day. In Brasilia, 33 degrees, clear. In Cuiabá, 32 degrees, cloudy. In Toronto, 23 degrees, rain. In Singapore, 34 degrees, rain. In Kyiv, 28 degrees, clear. In London, 22 degrees, cloudy. In Los Angeles, 29 degrees, clear. Weather for tomorrow. In Brasilia, 31 degree, clear. In Cuiabá, 37 degrees, clear. In Toronto, 23 degrees, rain. In Singapore, 34 degrees, clear. In Kyiv, 23 degrees, cloudy. In London,

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Hello, I'm Kate, and I'll tell you about the weather in first September and for the following day. In Santa Monica, 27 degrees, clear. In Orlando, 30 degrees, clear. In Atlanta, 35 degrees, clear. In Chicago, 32 degrees, rain. In New York City, 29 degrees, cloudy. In Carolina Shores, 32 degrees, clear. In Louisville, 31 degree, cloudy. Weather for tomorrow. In Santa Monica, 27 degrees, clear. In Orlando, 29 degrees, rain. In Atlanta, 34 degrees, cloudy. In Chicago, 32 degrees, cloudy. In New York City, 23 degrees, clear. In Carolina Shores, 32 degrees, cloudy. In Louisville, 33 degrees, clear. That's all for me. See you next time.

Wiz here.

Hello, I'm Kate, and I'll tell you about the weather in first September and for the following day. In Santa Monica, 27 degrees, clear. In Orlando, 30 degrees, clear. In Atlanta, 35 degrees, clear. In Chicago, 32 degrees, rain. In New York City, 29 degrees, cloudy. In Carolina Shores, 32 degrees, clear. In Louisville, 31 degree, cloudy. Weather for tomorrow. In Santa Monica, 27 degrees, clear. In Orlando, 29 degrees, rain. In Atlanta, 34 degrees, cloudy. In Chicago, 32 degrees, cloudy. In New York City, 23 degrees, clear. In Carolina Shores, 32 degrees, cloudy. In Louisville, 33 degrees, clear. That's all for me. See you next time.

I'm Kate, and I'll tell you about the weather in 1st September and for the following day. In Brasilia, 33 degrees, clear. In Cuiabá, 32 degrees, cloudy. In Toronto, 23 degrees, rain. In Singapore, 34 degrees, rain. In Kyiv, 28 degrees, clear. In London, 22 degrees, cloudy. In Los Angeles, 29 degrees, clear. Weather for tomorrow. In Brasilia, 31 degree, clear. In Cuiabá, 37 degrees, clear. In Toronto, 23 degrees, rain. In Singapore, 34 degrees, clear. In Kyiv, 23 degrees, cloudy. In London, 21 degree, cloudy. In Los Angeles, 28 degrees, clear. That's all for me. See you next time.

Hello, I'm Kate, and I'll tell you about the weather in first September and for the following day. In Santa Monica, 27 degrees, clear. In Orlando, 30 degrees, clear. In Atlanta, 35 degrees, clear. In Chicago, 32 degrees, rain. In New York City, 29 degrees, cloudy. In Carolina Shores, 32 degrees, clear. In Louisville, 31 degree, cloudy. Weather for tomorrow. In Santa Monica, 27 degrees, clear. In Orlando, 29 degrees, rain. In Atlanta, 34 degrees, cloudy. In Chicago, 32 degrees, cloudy. In New York City, 23 degrees, clear. In Carolina Shores, 32 degrees, cloudy. In Louisville, 33 degrees, clear. That's all for me. See you next time.

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1: Hello, I'm Kate, and I'll tell you about the

weather in first September and for the following day. In Santa Monica, 27 degrees, clear. In Orlando, 30 degrees, clear. In Atlanta, 35 degrees, clear. In Chicago, 32 degrees, rain. In New York City, 29 degrees, cloudy. In Carolina Shores, 32 degrees, clear. In Louisville, 31 degree, cloudy. Weather for tomorrow. In Santa Monica, 27 degrees, clear. In Orlando, 29 degrees, rain. In Atlanta, 34 degrees, cloudy. In Chicago, 32 degrees, cloudy. In New York City, 23 degrees, clear. In Carolina Shores, 32 degrees, cloudy. In Louisville, 33 degrees, clear. That's all for me. See you next time.

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32 degrees, cloudy. In Toronto, 23 degrees, rain. In Singapore, 34 degrees, rain. In Kyiv, 28 degrees, clear. In London, 22 degrees, cloudy. In Los Angeles, 29 degrees, clear. Weather for tomorrow. In Brasilia, 31 degree, clear. In Cuiabá, 37 degrees, clear. In Toronto, 23 degrees, rain. In Singapore, 34 degrees, clear. In Kyiv, 23 degrees, cloudy. In London, 21 degree, cloudy. In Los Angeles, 28 degrees, clear. That's all for me. See you next time.

I'm Kate, and I'll tell you about the weather in 1st September and for the following day. In Santa Monica, 27 degrees, clear. In Orlando, 30 degrees, clear. In Atlanta, 35 degrees, clear. In Chicago, 32 degrees, rain. In New York City, 29 degrees, cloudy. In Carolina Shores, 32 degrees, clear. In Louisville, 31 degree, cloudy. Weather for tomorrow. In Santa Monica, 27 degrees, clear. In Orlando, 29 degrees, rain. In Atlanta, 34 degrees, cloudy. In Chicago, 32 degrees, cloudy. In New York City, 23 degrees, clear. In Carolina Shores, 32 degrees, cloudy. In Louisville, 33 degrees, clear. That's all for me. See you next time.

Hello, I'm Kate, and I'll tell you about the weather in first September and for the following day. In Santa Monica, 27 degrees, clear. In Orlando, 30 degrees, clear. In Atlanta, 35 degrees, clear. In Chicago, 32 degrees, rain. In New York City, 29 degrees, cloudy. In Carolina Shores, 32 degrees, clear. In Louisville, 31 degree, cloudy. Weather for tomorrow. In Santa Monica, 27 degrees, clear. In Orlando, 29 degrees, rain. In Atlanta, 34 degrees, cloudy. In Chicago, 32 degrees, cloudy. In New York City, 23 degrees, clear. In Carolina Shores, 32 degrees, cloudy. In Louisville, 33 degrees, clear. That's all for me. See you next time.

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2: Hello, I'm Kate, and I'll tell you about the weather in 1st September and for the following day. In Brasilia, 33 degrees, clear. In Cuiabá, 32 degrees, cloudy. In Toronto, 23 degrees, rain. In Singapore, 34 degrees, rain. In Kyiv, 28 degrees, clear. In London, 22 degrees, cloudy. In Los Angeles, 29 degrees, clear. Weather for tomorrow. In Brasilia, 31 degree, clear. In Cuiabá, 37 degrees, clear. In Toronto, 23 degrees, rain. In Singapore, 34 degrees, clear. In Kyiv, 23 degrees, cloudy. In London, 21 degree, cloudy. In Los Angeles, 28 degrees, clear. That's all for me. See you next time.

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1: Hello, I'm Kate, and I'll tell you about the weather in first September and for the following day. In Santa Monica, 27 degrees, clear. In Orlando, 30 degrees, clear. In Atlanta, 35 degrees, clear. In Chicago, 32 degrees, rain. In New York City, 29 degrees, cloudy. In Carolina Shores, 32 degrees, clear. In Louisville, 31 degree, cloudy. Weather for tomorrow. In Santa Monica, 27 degrees, clear. In Orlando, 29 degrees, rain. In Atlanta, 34 degrees, cloudy. In Chicago, 32 degrees, cloudy. In New York City, 23 degrees, clear. In Carolina Shores, 32 degrees, cloudy. In Louisville, 33 degrees, clear. That's all for me. See you next time.

Hello, I'm Kate, and I'll tell you about the weather in first September and for the following day. In Santa Monica, 27 degrees, clear. In Orlando, 30 degrees, clear. In Atlanta, 35 degrees, clear. In Chicago, 32 degrees, rain. In New York City, 29 degrees, cloudy. In Carolina Shores, 32 degrees, clear. In Louisville, 31 degree, cloudy. Weather for tomorrow. In Santa Monica, 27 degrees, clear. In Orlando, 29 degrees, rain. In Atlanta, 34 degrees, cloudy. In Chicago, 32 degrees, cloudy. In New York City, 23 degrees, clear. In Carolina Shores, 32 degrees, cloudy. In Louisville, 33 degrees, clear. That's all for me. See you next time.

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1: Hello, I'm Kate, and I'll tell you about the weather in first September and for the following day. In Brasilia, 33 degrees, clear. In Cuiabá, 32 degrees, cloudy. In Toronto, 23 degrees, rain. In Singapore, 34 degrees, rain. In Kyiv, 28 degrees, clear. In London, 22 degrees, cloudy. In Los Angeles, 29 degrees, clear. Weather for tomorrow. In Brasilia, 31 degree, clear. In Cuiabá, 37 degrees, clear. In Toronto, 23 degrees, rain. In Singapore, 34 degrees, clear. In Kyiv, 23 degrees, cloudy. In London, 21 degree, cloudy. In Los Angeles, 28 degrees, clear. That's all for me. See you next time.

Hello, I'm Kate, and I'll tell you about the weather in first September and for the following day. In Santa Monica, 27 degrees, clear. In Orlando, 30 degrees, clear. In Atlanta, 35 degrees, clear. In Chicago, 32 degrees, rain. In New York City, 29 degrees, cloudy. In Carolina Shores, 32 degrees, clear. In Louisville, 31 degrees, cloudy. Weather for tomorrow. In Santa Monica, 27 degrees, clear. In Orlando, 29 degrees, rain. In Atlanta, 34 degrees, cloudy. In Chicago, 32 degrees, cloudy. In New York City, 23 degrees, clear. In Carolina Shores, 32 degrees, cloudy. In Louisville, 33 degrees, clear. That's all for me. See you next time.

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0: Hello, I'm Kate, and I'll tell you about the weather in first September and for the following day.
1: In Santa Monica, 27 degrees, clear. In Orlando, 30 degrees, clear. In Atlanta, 35 degrees, clear. In Chicago, 32 degrees, rain. In New York City, 29 degrees, cloudy. In Carolina Shores, 32 degrees, clear. In Louisville, 31 degrees, cloudy. Weather for tomorrow. In Santa Monica, 27 degrees, clear. In Orlando, 29 degrees, rain. In Atlanta, 34 degrees, cloudy. In Chicago, 32 degrees, cloudy. In New York City, 23 degrees, clear. In Carolina Shores, 32 degrees, cloudy. In Louisville, 33 degrees, clear. That's all for me. See you next time.

0: Hello, I'm Kate, and I'll tell you about the weather in 1st September and for the following day. In Brasilia, 33 degrees, clear. In Cuiabá, 32 degrees, cloudy. In Toronto, 23 degrees, rain. In Singapore, 34 degrees, rain. In Kyiv, 28 degrees, clear. In London, 22 degrees, cloudy. In Los Angeles, 29 degrees, clear. Weather for tomorrow. In Brasilia, 31 degree, clear. In Cuiabá, 37 degrees, clear. In Toronto, 23 degrees, rain. In Singapore, 34 degrees, clear. In Kyiv, 23 degrees, cloudy. In London, 21 degree, cloudy. In Los Angeles, 28 degrees, clear. That's all for me. See you next time.
1: Yeah.

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1: In Santa Monica, 27 degrees, clear. In Orlando, 30 degrees, clear. In Atlanta, 35 degrees, clear. In Chicago, 32 degrees, rain. In New York City, 29 degrees, cloudy. In Carolina Shores, 32 degrees, clear. In Louisville, 31 degree, cloudy. Weather for tomorrow. In Santa Monica, 27 degrees, clear. In Orlando, 29 degrees, rain. In Atlanta, 34 degrees, cloudy. In Chicago, 32 degrees, cloudy. In New York City, 23 degrees, clear. In Carolina Shores, 32 degrees.

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1: Hello, I'm Kate, and I'll tell you about the weather in 1st September and for the following day. In Brasilia, 33 degrees, clear. In Cuiabá, 32 degrees, cloudy. In Toronto, 23 degrees, rain. In Singapore, 34 degrees, rain. In Kyiv, 28 degrees, clear. In London, 22 degrees, cloudy. In Los Angeles, 29 degrees, clear. Weather for tomorrow. In Brasilia, 31 degree, clear. In Cuiabá, 37 degrees, clear. In Toronto, 23 degrees, rain. In Singapore, 34 degrees, clear. In Kyiv, 23 degrees, cloudy. In London, 21 degree, cloudy. In Los Angeles, 28 degrees, clear. That's all for me. See you next time.

Hello, I'm Kate, and I'll tell you about the weather in first September and for the following day. In Santa Monica, 27 degrees, clear. In Orlando, 30 degrees, clear. In Atlanta, 35 degrees, clear. In Chicago, 32 degrees, rain. In New York City, 29 degrees, cloudy. In Carolina Shores, 32 degrees, clear. In Louisville, 31 degrees, cloudy. Weather for tomorrow. In Santa Monica, 27 degrees, clear. In Orlando, 29 degrees, rain. In Atlanta, 34 degrees, cloudy. In Chicago, 32 degrees, cloudy. In New York City, 23 degrees, clear. In Carolina Shores, 32 degrees, cloudy. In Louisville, 33 degrees, clear. That's all for me. See you next time.

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Hello, I'm Kate, and I'll tell you about the weather in first September and for the following day. In Santa Monica, 27 degrees, clear. In Orlando, 30 degrees, clear. In Atlanta, 35 degrees, clear. In Chicago, 32 degrees, rain. In New York City, 29 degrees, cloudy. In Carolina Shores, 32 degrees, clear. In Louisville, 31 degree, cloudy. Weather for tomorrow. In Santa Monica, 27 degrees, clear. In Orlando, 29 degrees, rain. In Atlanta, 34 degrees, cloudy. In Chicago, 32 degrees, cloudy. In New York City, 23 degrees, clear. In Carolina Shores, 32 degrees, cloudy. In Louisville, 33 degrees, clear. That's all for me. See you next time.

Hello, I'm Kate, and I'll tell you about the weather in 1st September and for the following day. In Brasilia, 33 degrees, clear. In Cuiabá, 32 degrees, cloudy. In Toronto, 23 degrees, rain. In Singapore, 34 degrees, rain. In Kyiv, 28 degrees, clear. In London, 22 degrees, cloudy. In Los Angeles, 29 degrees, clear. Weather for tomorrow. In Brasilia, 31 degree, clear. In Cuiabá, 37 degrees, clear. In Toronto, 23 degrees, rain. In Singapore, 34 degrees, clear. In Kyiv, 23 degrees, cloudy. In London, 21 degree, cloudy. In Los Angeles, 28 degrees, clear. That's all for me. See you next time.

Good day. You are tuned in to the latest Melodia IA morning news updates right now. Sony has announced the launch of live TV on PlayStation 5, providing free television with ads for U.S. users starting today. The service includes over 100 live channels and on-demand content across various genres, such as movies, TV shows, anime, sports, and news. To access it, users just need to go to the media tab on their console. Plans to expand to Canada and other regions are underway. The service is completely free with no subscription or hidden fees. NVIDIA's investment of $3.5 billion in Taiwanese chipmaker MediaTek illustrates its strategy for remaining vital to AI infrastructure amid big tech's venture into developing their own AI chips. Infinity Ward has released a new beta update for Call of Duty, Modern Warfare 4, addressing criticisms about the game's time to kill and adjusting several weapons. The ISO Nightshade SMG and others received buffs, while the M4 Hurricane had its damage reduced. The latest adjustments aim to balance the game's TTK, which was considered too fast. Infinity Ward emphasizes responsiveness to fan feedback this time around, striving for better communication after issues with Modern Warfare 2. Magna has increased its investment in Yuma Energy, contributing $35 million, bringing the total to $87 million. This move allows the Canadian auto supplier to increase its majority stake in the Indian battery swapping company. Pokemon Wild Card was announced for 2027 during the closing ceremony of the 2026 Pokemon World Championships. The movie's protagonist is a Pokemon trading card game player aiming to be a champion. A teaser trailer highlighted the trading card game and featured Mimikyu. The animation will be by CloverWorks, directed by Kazuhiko Kitada, and produced by Story Inc. Additionally, Pokemon Tales, The Misadventures of Sirfetch'd and Pichu was also announced for 2027. AMC Theaters has launched its own film distribution label, Leewood Films, on August 31st, 2026, to bring small and mid-sized films to theaters. CEO Adam Aaron emphasized the growing interest in independent films and the goal of providing filmmakers opportunities to reach audiences. Leewood Films aims to utilize excess theater capacity, making it a low-risk venture with the potential for significant impact in the industry. That's all for now. Stay tuned for more Melodia IA morning news updates.

Hello, I'm Kate, and I'll tell you about the weather in 1st September and for the following day. In Santa Monica, 27 degrees, clear. In Orlando, 30 degrees, clear. In Atlanta, 35 degrees, clear. In Chicago, 32 degrees, rain. In New York City, 29 degrees, cloudy. In Carolina Shores, 32 degrees, clear. In Louisville, 31 degree, cloudy. Weather for tomorrow. In Santa Monica, 27 degrees, clear. In Orlando, 29 degrees, rain. In Atlanta, 34 degrees, cloudy. In Chicago, 32 degrees, cloudy. In New York City, 23 degrees, clear. In Carolina Shores, 32 degrees, cloudy. In Louisville, 33 degrees, clear. That's all for me. See you next time.

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1: Hello, I'm Kate, and I'll tell you about the weather in 1st September and for the following day. In Brasilia, 33 degrees, clear. In Cuiabá, 32 degrees, cloudy. In Toronto, 23 degrees, rain. In Singapore, 34 degrees, rain. In Kyiv, 28 degrees, clear. In London, 22 degrees, cloudy. In Los Angeles, 29 degrees, clear. Weather for tomorrow. In Brasilia, 31 degree, clear. In Cuiabá, 37 degrees, clear. In Toronto, 23 degrees, rain. In Singapore, 34 degrees, clear. In Kyiv, 23 degrees, cloudy. In London, 21 degree, cloudy. In Los Angeles, 28 degrees, clear. That's all for me. See you next time.

Hello, I'm Kate, and I'll tell you about the weather in first September and for the following day. In Santa Monica, 27 degrees, clear. In Orlando, 30 degrees, clear. In Atlanta, 35 degrees, clear. In Chicago, 32 degrees, rain. In New York City, 29 degrees, cloudy. In Carolina Shores, 32 degrees, clear. In Louisville, 31 degrees, cloudy. Weather for tomorrow. In Santa Monica, 27 degrees, clear. In Orlando, 29 degrees, rain. In Atlanta, 34 degrees, cloudy. In Chicago, 32 degrees, cloudy. In New York City, 23 degrees, clear. In Carolina Shores, 32 degrees, cloudy. In Louisville, 33 degrees, clear. That's all for me. See you next time.

Hello, I'm Kate, and I'll tell you about the weather in first September and for the following day. In Santa Monica, 27 degrees, clear. In Orlando, 30 degrees, clear. In Atlanta, 35 degrees, clear. In Chicago, 32 degrees, rain. In New York City, 29 degrees, cloudy. In Carolina Shores, 32 degrees, clear. In Louisville, 31 degree, cloudy. Weather for tomorrow. In Santa Monica, 27 degrees, clear. In Orlando, 29 degrees, rain. In Atlanta, 34 degrees, cloudy. In Chicago, 32 degrees, cloudy. In New York City, 23 degrees, clear. In Carolina Shores, 32 degrees, cloudy. In Louisville, 33 degrees, clear. That's all for me. See you next time.

Hello, I'm Kate, and I'll tell you about the weather in 1st September and for the following day. In Brasilia, 33 degrees, clear. In Cuiabá, 32 degrees, cloudy. In Toronto, 23 degrees, rain. In Singapore, 34 degrees, rain. In Kyiv, 28 degrees, clear. In London, 22 degrees, cloudy. In Los Angeles, 29 degrees, clear. Weather for tomorrow. In Brasilia, 31 degree, clear. In Cuiabá, 37 degrees, clear. In Toronto, 23 degrees, rain. In Singapore, 34 degrees, clear. In Kyiv, 23 degrees, cloudy. In London, 21 degree, cloudy. In Los Angeles, 28 degrees, clear. That's all for me. See you next time.

I'm Kate, and I'll tell you about the weather in first September and for the following day. In Santa Monica, 27 degrees, clear. In Orlando, 30 degrees, clear. In Atlanta, 35 degrees, clear. In Chicago, 32 degrees, rain. In New York City, 29 degrees, cloudy. In Carolina Shores, 32 degrees, clear. In Louisville, 31 degree, cloudy. Weather for tomorrow. In Santa Monica, 27 degrees, clear. In Orlando, 29 degrees, rain. In Atlanta, 34 degrees, cloudy. In Chicago, 32 degrees, cloudy. In New York City, 23 degrees, clear. In Carolina Shores, 32 degrees, cloudy. In Louisville, 33 degrees, clear. That's all for me. See you next time.

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Hello, I'm Kate, and I'll tell you about the weather in 1st September and for the following day. In Santa Monica, 27 degrees, clear. In Orlando, 30 degrees, clear. In Atlanta, 35 degrees, clear. In Chicago, 32 degrees, rain. In New York City, 29 degrees, cloudy. In Carolina Shores, 32 degrees, clear. In Louisville, 31 degree, cloudy. Weather for tomorrow. In Santa Monica, 27 degrees, clear. In Orlando, 29 degrees, rain. In Atlanta, 34 degrees, cloudy. In Chicago, 32 degrees, cloudy. In New York City, 23 degrees, clear. In Carolina Shores, 32 degrees, cloudy. In Louisville, 33 degrees, clear. That's all for me. See you next time.

Hello, I'm Kate, and I'll tell you about the weather in 1st September and for the following day. In Brasilia, 33 degrees, clear. In Cuiabá, 32 degrees, cloudy. In Toronto, 23 degrees, rain. In Singapore, 34 degrees, rain. In Kyiv, 28 degrees, clear. In London, 22 degrees, cloudy. In Los Angeles, 29 degrees, clear. Weather for tomorrow. In Brasilia, 31 degree, clear. In Cuiabá, 37 degrees, clear. In Toronto, 23 degrees, rain. In Singapore, 34 degrees, clear. In Kyiv, 23 degrees, cloudy. In London, 21 degree, cloudy. In Los Angeles, 28 degrees, clear. That's all for me. See you next time.

Hello, I'm Kate, and I'll tell you about the weather in 1st September and for the following day. In Santa Monica, 27 degrees, clear. In Orlando, 30 degrees, clear. In Atlanta, 35 degrees, clear. In Chicago, 32 degrees, rain. In New York City, 29 degrees, cloudy. In Carolina Shores, 32 degrees, clear. In Louisville, 31 degree, cloudy. Weather for tomorrow. In Santa Monica, 27 degrees, clear. In Orlando, 29 degrees, rain. In Atlanta, 34 degrees, cloudy. In Chicago, 32 degrees, cloudy. In New York City, 23 degrees, clear. In Carolina Shores, 32 degrees, cloudy. In Louisville, 33 degrees, clear. That's all for me. See you next time.

Hello, I'm Kate, and I'll tell you about the weather in first September and for the following day. In Santa Monica, 27 degrees, clear. In Orlando, 30 degrees, clear. In Atlanta, 35 degrees, clear. In Chicago, 32 degrees, rain. In New York City, 29 degrees, cloudy. In Carolina Shores, 32 degrees, clear. In Louisville, 31 degree, cloudy. Weather for tomorrow. In Santa Monica, 27 degrees, clear. In Orlando, 29 degrees, rain. In Atlanta, 34 degrees, cloudy. In Chicago, 32 degrees, cloudy. In New York City, 23 degrees, clear. In Carolina Shores, 32 degrees, cloudy. In Louisville, 33 degrees, clear. That's all for me. See you next time.

0: Hello, I'm Kate, and I'll tell you about the weather in 1st September and for the following day. In Brasilia, 33 degrees, clear.
1: In Cuiabá, 32 degrees, cloudy.
0: In Toronto, 23 degrees, rain. In Singapore, 34 degrees, rain. In Kyiv, 28 degrees, clear. In London, 22 degrees, cloudy. In Los Angeles, 29 degrees, clear. Weather for tomorrow.
1: In Brasilia, 31 degree, clear.
0: In Cuiabá, 37 degrees, clear. In Toronto, 23 degrees, rain. In Singapore, 34 degrees, clear. In Kyiv, 23 degrees, cloudy. In London, 21 degree, cloudy. In Los Angeles, 28 degrees, clear. That's all for me. See you next time.

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1: Hello, I'm Kate, and I'll tell you about the weather in first September and for the following day. In Santa Monica, 27 degrees, clear. In Orlando, 30 degrees, clear. In Atlanta, 35 degrees, clear. In Chicago, 32 degrees, rain. In New York City, 29 degrees, cloudy. In Carolina Shores, 32 degrees, clear. In Louisville, 31 degree, cloudy. Weather for tomorrow. In Santa Monica, 27 degrees, clear. In Orlando, 29 degrees, rain. In Atlanta, 34 degrees, cloudy. In Chicago, 32 degrees, cloudy. In New York City, 23 degrees, clear. In Carolina Shores, 32 degrees, cloudy. In Louisville, 33 degrees, clear. That's all for me. See you next time.

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2: Hello, I'm Kate, and I'll tell you about the weather in first September and for the following day. In Santa Monica, 27 degrees, clear. In Orlando, 30 degrees, clear. In Atlanta, 35 degrees, clear. In Chicago, 32 degrees, rain. In New York City, 29 degrees, cloudy. In Carolina Shores, 32 degrees, clear. In Louisville, 31 degree, cloudy. Weather for tomorrow. In Santa Monica, 27 degrees, clear. In Orlando, 29 degrees, rain. In Atlanta, 34 degrees, cloudy. In Chicago, 32 degrees, cloudy. In New York City, 23 degrees, clear. In Carolina Shores, 32 degrees, cloudy. In Louisville, 33 degrees, clear. That's all for me. See you next time.

Hello, I'm Kate, and I'll tell you about the weather in 1st September and for the following day. In Brasilia, 33 degrees, clear. In Cuiabá, 32 degrees, cloudy. In Toronto, 23 degrees, rain. In Singapore, 34 degrees, rain. In Kyiv, 28 degrees, clear. In London, 22 degrees, cloudy. In Los Angeles, 29 degrees, clear. Weather for tomorrow. In Brasilia, 31 degree, clear. In Cuiabá, 37 degrees, clear. In Toronto, 23 degrees, rain. In Singapore, 34 degrees, clear. In Kyiv, 23 degrees, cloudy. In London, 21 degree, cloudy. In Los Angeles, 28 degrees, clear. That's all for me. See you next time.

Hello, I'm Kate, and I'll tell you about the weather in 1st September and for the following day. In Santa Monica, 27 degrees, clear. In Orlando, 30 degrees, clear. In Atlanta, 35 degrees, clear. In Chicago, 32 degrees, rain. In New York City, 29 degrees, cloudy. In Carolina Shores, 32 degrees, clear. In Louisville, 31 degrees, cloudy. Weather for tomorrow. In Santa Monica, 27 degrees, clear. In Orlando, 29 degrees, rain. In Atlanta, 34 degrees, cloudy. In Chicago, 32 degrees, cloudy. In New York City, 23 degrees, clear. In Carolina Shores, 32 degrees, cloudy. In Louisville, 33 degrees, clear. That's all for me. See you next time.

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1: Hello, I'm Kate, and I'll tell you about the weather in 1st September and for the following day. In Santa Monica, 27 degrees, clear. In Orlando, 30 degrees, clear. In Atlanta, 35 degrees, clear. In Chicago, 32 degrees, rain. In New York City, 29 degrees, cloudy. In Carolina Shores, 32 degrees, clear. In Louisville, 31 degree, cloudy. Weather for tomorrow. In Santa Monica, 27 degrees, clear. In Orlando, 29 degrees, rain. In Atlanta, 34 degrees, cloudy. In Chicago, 32 degrees, cloudy. In New York City, 23 degrees, clear. In Carolina Shores, 32 degrees, cloudy. In Louisville, 33 degrees, clear. That's all for me. See you next time.

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1: Hello, I'm Kate, and I'll tell you about the weather in 1st September and for the following day. In Brasilia, 33 degrees, clear. In Cuiabá, 32 degrees, cloudy. In Toronto, 23 degrees, rain. In Singapore, 34 degrees, rain. In Kyiv, 28 degrees, clear. In London, 22 degrees, cloudy. In Los Angeles, 29 degrees, clear. Weather for tomorrow. In Brasilia, 31 degree, clear. In Cuiabá, 37 degrees, clear. In Toronto, 23 degrees, rain. In Singapore, 34 degrees, clear. In Kyiv, 23 degrees, cloudy. In London, 21 degree, cloudy. In Los Angeles, 28 degrees, clear. That's all for me. See you next time.

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1: Hello, I'm Kate, and I'll tell you about the weather in first September and for the following day. In Santa Monica, 27 degrees, clear. In Orlando, 30 degrees, clear. In Atlanta, 35 degrees, clear. In Chicago, 32 degrees, rain. In New York City, 29 degrees, cloudy. In Carolina Shores, 32 degrees, clear. In Louisville, 31 degree, cloudy. Weather for tomorrow. In Santa Monica, 27 degrees, clear. In Orlando, 29 degrees, rain. In Atlanta, 34 degrees, cloudy. In Chicago, 32 degrees, cloudy. In New York City, 23 degrees, clear. In Carolina Shores, 32 degrees, cloudy. In Louisville, 33 degrees, clear. That's all for me. See you next time.

Hello, I'm Kate, and I'll tell you about the weather in first September and for the following day. In Santa Monica, 27 degrees, clear. In Orlando, 30 degrees, clear. In Atlanta, 35 degrees, clear. In Chicago, 32 degrees, rain. In New York City, 29 degrees, cloudy. In Carolina Shores, 32 degrees, clear. In Louisville, 31 degrees, cloudy. Weather for tomorrow. In Santa Monica, 27 degrees, clear. In Orlando, 29 degrees, rain. In Atlanta, 34 degrees, cloudy. In Chicago, 32 degrees, cloudy. In New York City, 23 degrees, clear. In Carolina Shores, 32 degrees, cloudy. In Louisville, 33 degrees, clear. That's all for me. See you next time.

0: Hello, I'm Kate, and I'll tell you about the weather in 1st September and for the following day. In Brasilia, 33 degrees, clear.
1: In Cuiabá, 32 degrees, cloudy.
0: In Toronto, 23 degrees, rain. In Singapore, 34 degrees, rain. In Kyiv, 28 degrees, clear. In London, 22 degrees, cloudy. In Los Angeles, 29 degrees, clear. Weather for tomorrow.
1: In Brasilia, 31 degree, clear.
0: In Cuiabá, 37 degrees, clear. In Toronto, 23 degrees, rain. In Singapore, 34 degrees, clear. In Kyiv, 23 degrees, cloudy. In London, 21 degree, cloudy. In Los Angeles, 28 degrees, clear. That's all for me. See you next time.

Good day. You are tuned in to the latest Melodia IA afternoon news updates right now. Magna has increased its investment in Yuma Energy, contributing $35 million, bringing the total to $87 million. This move allows the Canadian auto supplier to increase its majority stake in the Indian battery swapping company. NVIDIA's investment of $3.5 billion in Taiwanese chipmaker MediaTek illustrates its strategy for remaining vital to AI infrastructure amid big tech's venture into developing their own AI chips. AMC Theaters has launched its own film distribution label, Leewood Films, on August 31st, 2026, to bring small and mid-sized films to theaters. CEO Adam Aron emphasized the growing interest in independent films and the goal of providing filmmakers opportunities to reach audiences. Leewood Films aims to utilize excess theater capacity, making it a low-risk venture with the potential for significant impact in the industry. Sony has announced the launch of Live TV on PlayStation 5, providing free television with ads for U.S. users starting today. The service includes over 100 live channels and on-demand content across various genres, such as movies, TV shows, anime, sports, and news. To access it, users just need to go to the Media tab on their console. Plans to expand to Canada and other regions are underway. The service is completely free with no subscription or hidden fees. Researchers at the Max Planck Institute have discovered that electrically charged water droplets can corrode materials like cars and buildings, including the Eiffel Tower. Experiments show charged droplets break down Teflon and corrode copper beneath it, while uncharged droplets cause no damage. Even with minimal charge, the electrical state of droplets significantly impacts corrosion, suggesting new ways to design protective coatings against this phenomenon. Infinity Ward has released a new beta update for Call of Duty, Modern Warfare 4, addressing criticisms about the game's time to kill and adjusting several weapons. The ISO Nightshade SMG and others received buffs, while the M4 Hurricane had its damage reduced. The latest adjustments aim to balance the game's TTK, which was considered too fast. Infinity Ward emphasizes responsiveness to fan feedback this time around, striving for better communication after issues with Modern Warfare 2. That's all for now. Stay tuned for more Melodia IA afternoon news updates.

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2: Hello, I'm Kate, and I'll tell you about the weather in 1st September and for the following day. In Santa Monica, 27 degrees, clear. In Orlando, 30 degrees, clear. In Atlanta, 35 degrees, clear. In Chicago, 32 degrees, rain. In New York City, 29 degrees, cloudy. In Carolina Shores, 32 degrees, clear. In Louisville, 31 degrees.

Hello, I'm Kate, and I'll tell you about the weather in 1st September and for the following day. In Brasilia, 33 degrees, clear. In Cuiabá, 32 degrees, cloudy. In Toronto, 23 degrees, rain. In Singapore, 34 degrees, rain. In Kyiv, 28 degrees, clear. In London, 22 degrees, cloudy. In Los Angeles, 29 degrees, clear. Weather for tomorrow. In Brasilia, 31 degree, clear. In Cuiabá, 37 degrees, clear. In Toronto, 23 degrees, rain. In Singapore, 34 degrees, clear. In Kyiv, 23 degrees, cloudy. In London, 21 degree, cloudy. In Los Angeles, 28 degrees, clear. That's all for me. See you next time.

0: Hello, I'm Kate, and I'll tell you about the weather in first September and for the following day.
1: In Santa Monica, 27 degrees, clear. In Orlando, 30 degrees, clear. In Atlanta, 35 degrees, clear. In Chicago, 32 degrees, rain. In New York City, 29 degrees, cloudy. In Carolina Shores, 32 degrees, clear. In Louisville, 31 degree, cloudy. Weather for tomorrow. In Santa Monica, 27 degrees, clear. In Orlando, 29 degrees, rain. In Atlanta, 34 degrees, cloudy. In Chicago, 32 degrees, cloudy. In New York City, 23 degrees, clear. In Carolina Shores, 32 degrees, cloudy. In Louisville, 33 degrees, clear. That's all for me. See you next time.

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1: Hello, I'm Kate, and I'll tell you about the weather in 1st September and for the following day. In Santa Monica, 27 degrees, clear. In Orlando, 30 degrees, clear. In Atlanta, 35 degrees, clear. In Chicago, 32 degrees, rain. In New York City, 29 degrees, cloudy. In Carolina Shores, 32 degrees, clear. In Louisville, 31 degree, cloudy. Weather for tomorrow. In Santa Monica, 27 degrees, clear. In Orlando, 29 degrees, rain. In Atlanta, 34 degrees, cloudy. In Chicago, 32 degrees, cloudy. In New York City, 23 degrees, clear. In Carolina Shores, 32 degrees, cloudy. In Louisville, 33 degrees, clear. That's all for me. See you next time.

Hello, I'm Kate, and I'll tell you about the weather in 1st September and for the following day. In Brasilia, 33 degrees, clear. In Cuiabá, 32 degrees, cloudy. In Toronto, 23 degrees, rain. In Singapore, 34 degrees, rain. In Kyiv, 28 degrees, clear. In London, 22 degrees, cloudy. In Los Angeles, 29 degrees, clear. Weather for tomorrow. In Brasilia, 31 degree, clear. In Cuiabá, 37 degrees, clear. In Toronto, 23 degrees, rain. In Singapore, 34 degrees, clear. In Kyiv, 23 degrees, cloudy. In London, 21 degree, cloudy. In Los Angeles, 28 degrees, clear. That's all for me. See you next time.

Hello, I'm Kate, and I'll tell you about the weather in first September and for the following day. In Santa Monica, 27 degrees, clear. In Orlando, 30 degrees, clear. In Atlanta, 35 degrees, clear. In Chicago, 32 degrees, rain. In New York City, 29 degrees, cloudy. In Carolina Shores, 32 degrees, clear. In Louisville, 31 degree, cloudy. Weather for tomorrow. In Santa Monica, 27 degrees, clear. In Orlando, 29 degrees, rain. In Atlanta, 34 degrees, cloudy. In Chicago, 32 degrees, cloudy. In New York City, 23 degrees, clear. In Carolina Shores, 32 degrees, cloudy. In Louisville, 33 degrees, clear. That's all for me. See you next time.

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1: Hello, I'm Kate, and I'll tell you about the weather in 1st September and for the following day. In Brasilia, 33 degrees, clear. In Cuiabá, 32 degrees, cloudy. In Toronto, 23 degrees, rain. In Singapore, 34 degrees, rain. In Kyiv, 28 degrees, clear. In London, 22 degrees, cloudy. In Los Angeles, 29 degrees, clear. Weather for tomorrow. In Brasilia, 31 degree, clear. In Cuiabá, 37 degrees, clear. In Toronto, 23 degrees, rain. In Singapore, 34 degrees, clear. In Kyiv, 23 degrees, cloudy. In London, 21 degree, cloudy. In Los Angeles, 28 degrees, clear. That's all for me. See you next time.

Hello, I'm Kate, and I'll tell you about the weather in first September and for the following day. In Santa Monica, 27 degrees, clear. In Orlando, 30 degrees, clear. In Atlanta, 35 degrees, clear. In Chicago, 32 degrees, rain. In New York City, 29 degrees, cloudy. In Carolina Shores, 32 degrees, clear. In Louisville, 31 degree, cloudy. Weather for tomorrow. In Santa Monica, 27 degrees, clear. In Orlando, 29 degrees, rain. In Atlanta, 34 degrees, cloudy. In Chicago, 32 degrees, cloudy. In New York City, 23 degrees, clear. In Carolina Shores, 32 degrees, cloudy. In Louisville, 33 degrees, clear. That's all for me. See you next time.

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Hello, I'm Kate, and I'll tell you about the weather in 1st September and for the following day. In Santa Monica, 27 degrees, clear. In Orlando, 30 degrees, clear. In Atlanta, 35 degrees, clear. In Chicago, 32 degrees, rain. In New York City, 29 degrees, cloudy. In Carolina Shores, 32 degrees, clear. In Louisville, 31 degree, cloudy. Weather for tomorrow. In Santa Monica, 27 degrees, clear. In Orlando, 29 degrees, rain. In Atlanta, 34 degrees, cloudy. In Chicago, 32 degrees, cloudy. In New York City, 23 degrees, clear. In Carolina Shores, 32 degrees, cloudy. In Louisville, 33 degrees, clear. That's all for me. See you next time.

Hello, I'm Kate, and I'll tell you about the weather in 1st September and for the following day. In Brasilia, 33 degrees, clear. In Cuiabá, 32 degrees, cloudy. In Toronto, 23 degrees, rain. In Singapore, 34 degrees, rain. In Kyiv, 28 degrees, clear. In London, 22 degrees, cloudy. In Los Angeles, 29 degrees, clear. Weather for tomorrow. In Brasilia, 31 degree, clear. In Cuiabá, 37 degrees, clear. In Toronto, 23 degrees, rain. In Singapore, 34 degrees, clear. In Kyiv, 23 degrees, cloudy. In London, 21 degree, cloudy. In Los Angeles, 28 degrees, clear. That's all for me. See you next time.

Hello, I'm Kate, and I'll tell you about the weather in first September and for the following day. In Santa Monica, 27 degrees, clear. In Orlando, 30 degrees, clear. In Atlanta, 35 degrees, clear. In Chicago, 32 degrees, rain. In New York City, 29 degrees, cloudy. In Carolina Shores, 32 degrees, clear. In Louisville, 31 degree, cloudy. Weather for tomorrow. In Santa Monica, 27 degrees, clear. In Orlando, 29 degrees, rain. In Atlanta, 34 degrees, cloudy. In Chicago, 32 degrees, cloudy. In New York City, 23 degrees, clear. In Carolina Shores, 32 degrees, cloudy. In Louisville, 33 degrees, clear. That's all from me. See you next time.

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1: Hello, I'm Kate, and I'll tell you about the weather in 1st September and for the following day. In Santa Monica, 27 degrees, clear. In Orlando, 30 degrees, clear. In Atlanta, 35 degrees, clear. In Chicago, 32 degrees, rain. In New York City, 29 degrees, cloudy. In Carolina Shores, 32 degrees, clear. In Louisville, 31 degree, cloudy. Weather for tomorrow. In Santa Monica, 27 degrees, clear. In Orlando, 29 degrees, rain. In Atlanta, 34 degrees, cloudy. In Chicago, 32 degrees, cloudy. In New York City, 23 degrees, clear. In Carolina Shores, 32 degrees, cloudy. In Louisville, 33 degrees, clear. That's all for me. See you next time.

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1: Hello, I'm Kate, and I'll tell you about the weather in 1st September and for the following day. In Brasilia, 33 degrees, clear. In Cuiabá, 32 degrees, cloudy. In Toronto, 23 degrees, rain. In Singapore, 34 degrees, rain. In Kyiv, 28 degrees, clear. In London, 22 degrees, cloudy. In Los Angeles, 29 degrees, clear. Weather for tomorrow. In Brasilia, 31 degree, clear. In Cuiabá, 37 degrees, clear. In Toronto, 23 degrees, rain. In Singapore, 34 degrees, clear. In Kyiv, 23 degrees, cloudy. In London, 21 degree, cloudy. In Los Angeles, 28 degrees, clear. That's all for me. See you next time.

Hello, I'm Kate, and I'll tell you about the weather in first September and for the following day. In Santa Monica, 27 degrees, clear. In Orlando, 30 degrees, clear. In Atlanta, 35 degrees, clear. In Chicago, 32 degrees, rain. In New York City, 29 degrees, cloudy. In Carolina Shores, 32 degrees, clear. In Louisville, 31 degree, cloudy. Weather for tomorrow. In Santa Monica, 27 degrees, clear. In Orlando, 29 degrees, rain. In Atlanta, 34 degrees, cloudy. In Chicago, 32 degrees, cloudy. In New York City, 23 degrees, clear. In Carolina Shores, 32 degrees, cloudy. In Louisville, 33 degrees, clear. That's all from me. See you next time.

Hello, I'm Kate, and I'll tell you about the weather in first September and for the following day. In Santa Monica, 27 degrees, clear. In Orlando, 30 degrees, clear. In Atlanta, 35 degrees, clear. In Chicago, 32 degrees, rain. In New York City, 29 degrees, cloudy. In Carolina Shores, 32 degrees, clear. In Louisville, 31 degree, cloudy. Weather for tomorrow. In Santa Monica, 27 degrees, clear. In Orlando, 29 degrees, rain. In Atlanta, 34 degrees, cloudy. In Chicago, 32 degrees, cloudy. In New York City, 23 degrees, clear. In Carolina Shores, 32 degrees, cloudy. In Louisville, 33 degrees, clear. That's all for me. See you next time.

Hello, I'm Kate, and I'll tell you about the weather in 1st September and for the following day. In Brasilia, 33 degrees, clear. In Cuiabá, 32 degrees, cloudy. In Toronto, 23 degrees, rain. In Singapore, 34 degrees, rain. In Kyiv, 28 degrees, clear. In London, 22 degrees, cloudy. In Los Angeles, 29 degrees, clear. Weather for tomorrow. In Brasilia, 31 degree, clear. In Cuiabá, 37 degrees, clear. In Toronto, 23 degrees, rain. In Singapore, 34 degrees, clear. In Kyiv, 23 degrees, cloudy. In London, 21 degree, cloudy. In Los Angeles, 28 degrees, clear. That's all for me. See you next time.

0: Hello, I'm Kate, and I'll tell you about the weather in first September and for the following day.
1: In Santa Monica, 27 degrees, clear. In Orlando, 30 degrees, clear. In Atlanta, 35 degrees, clear. In Chicago, 32 degrees, rain. In New York City, 29 degrees, cloudy. In Carolina Shores, 32 degrees, clear. In Louisville, 31 degree, cloudy. Weather for tomorrow. In Santa Monica, 27 degrees, clear. In Orlando, 29 degrees, rain. In Atlanta, 34 degrees, cloudy. In Chicago, 32 degrees, cloudy. In New York City, 23 degrees, clear. In Carolina Shores, 32 degrees, cloudy. In Louisville, 33 degrees, clear. That's all from me. See you next time.

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1: Hello, I'm Kate, and I'll tell you about the weather in 1st September and for the following day. In Santa Monica, 27 degrees, clear. In Orlando, 30 degrees, clear. In Atlanta, 35 degrees, clear. In Chicago, 32 degrees, rain. In New York City, 29 degrees, cloudy. In Carolina Shores, 32 degrees, clear. In Louisville, 31 degree, cloudy. Weather for tomorrow. In Santa Monica, 27 degrees, clear. In Orlando, 29 degrees, rain. In Atlanta, 34 degrees, cloudy. In Chicago, 32 degrees, cloudy. In New York City, 23 degrees, clear. In Carolina Shores, 32 degrees, cloudy. In Louisville, 33 degrees, clear. That's all for me. See you next time.

Hello, I'm Kate, and I'll tell you about the weather in 1st September and for the following day. In Brasilia, 33 degrees, clear. In Cuiabá, 32 degrees, cloudy. In Toronto, 23 degrees, rain. In Singapore, 34 degrees, rain. In Kyiv, 28 degrees, clear. In London, 22 degrees, cloudy. In Los Angeles, 29 degrees, clear. Weather for tomorrow. In Brasilia, 31 degree, clear. In Cuiabá, 37 degrees, clear. In Toronto, 23 degrees, rain. In Singapore, 34 degrees, clear. In Kyiv, 23 degrees, cloudy. In London, 21 degree, cloudy. In Los Angeles, 28 degrees, clear. That's all for me. See you next time.

Hello, I'm Kate, and I'll tell you about the weather in first September and for the following day. In Santa Monica, 27 degrees, clear. In Orlando, 30 degrees, clear. In Atlanta, 35 degrees, clear. In Chicago, 32 degrees, rain. In New York City, 29 degrees, cloudy. In Carolina Shores, 32 degrees, clear. In Louisville, 31 degrees, cloudy. Weather for tomorrow. In Santa Monica, 27 degrees, clear. In Orlando, 29 degrees, rain. In Atlanta, 34 degrees, cloudy. In Chicago, 32 degrees, cloudy. In New York City, 23 degrees, clear. In Carolina Shores, 32 degrees, cloudy. In Louisville, 33 degrees, clear. That's all for me. See you next time.

Hello, I'm Kate, and I'll tell you about the weather in 1st September and for the following day. In Santa Monica, 27 degrees, clear. In Orlando, 30 degrees, clear. In Atlanta, 35 degrees, clear. In Chicago, 32 degrees, rain. In New York City, 29 degrees, cloudy. In Carolina Shores, 32 degrees, clear. In Louisville, 31 degree, cloudy. Weather for tomorrow. In Santa Monica, 27 degrees, clear. In Orlando, 29 degrees, rain. In Atlanta, 34 degrees, cloudy. In Chicago, 32 degrees, cloudy. In New York City, 23 degrees, clear. In Carolina Shores, 32 degrees, cloudy. In Louisville, 33 degrees, clear. That's all for me. See you next time.

Hello, I'm Kate, and I'll tell you about the weather in 1st September and for the following day. In Brasilia, 33 degrees, clear. In Cuiabá, 32 degrees, cloudy. In Toronto, 23 degrees, rain. In Singapore, 34 degrees, rain. In Kyiv, 28 degrees, clear. In London, 22 degrees, cloudy. In Los Angeles, 29 degrees, clear. Weather for tomorrow. In Brasilia, 31 degree, clear. In Cuiabá, 37 degrees, clear. In Toronto, 23 degrees, rain. In Singapore, 34 degrees, clear. In Kyiv, 23 degrees, cloudy. In London, 21 degree, cloudy. In Los Angeles, 28 degrees, clear. That's all for me. See you next time.

In New York City, 23 degrees, clear. In Carolina Shores, 32 degrees, cloudy. In Louisville, 33 degrees, clear. That's all for me. See you next time.

Hello, I'm Kate, and I'll tell you about the weather in first September and for the following day. In Santa Monica, 27 degrees, clear. In Orlando, 30 degrees, clear. In Atlanta, 35 degrees, clear. In Chicago, 32 degrees, rain. In New York City, 29 degrees, cloudy. In Carolina Shores, 32 degrees, clear. In Louisville, 31 degree, cloudy. Weather for tomorrow. In Santa Monica, 27 degrees, clear. In Orlando, 29 degrees, rain. In Atlanta, 34 degrees, cloudy. In Chicago, 32 degrees, cloudy. In New York City, 23 degrees, clear. In Carolina Shores, 32 degrees, cloudy. In Louisville, 33 degrees, clear. That's all for me. See you next time.

Hello, I'm Kate, and I'll tell you about the weather in 1st September and for the following day. In Brasilia, 33 degrees, clear. In Cuiabá, 32 degrees, cloudy. In Toronto, 23 degrees, rain. In Singapore, 34 degrees, rain. In Kyiv, 28 degrees, clear. In London, 22 degrees, cloudy. In Los Angeles, 29 degrees, clear. Weather for tomorrow. In Brasilia, 31 degree, clear. In Cuiabá, 37 degrees, clear. In Toronto, 23 degrees, rain. In Singapore, 34 degrees, clear. In Kyiv, 23 degrees, cloudy. In London, 21 degree, cloudy. In Los Angeles, 28 degrees, clear. That's all for me. See you next time.

0: Hello, I'm Kate, and I'll tell you about the weather in first September and for the following day.
1: In Santa Monica, 27 degrees, clear. In Orlando, 30 degrees, clear. In Atlanta, 35 degrees, clear. In Chicago, 32 degrees, rain. In New York City, 29 degrees, cloudy. In Carolina Shores, 32 degrees, clear. In Louisville, 31 degree, cloudy. Weather for tomorrow. In Santa Monica, 27 degrees, clear. In Orlando, 29 degrees, rain. In Atlanta, 34 degrees, cloudy. In Chicago, 32 degrees, cloudy. In New York City, 23 degrees, clear. In Carolina Shores, 32 degrees, cloudy. In Louisville, 33 degrees, clear. That's all for me. See you next time.

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1: Hello, I'm Kate, and I'll tell you about the weather in 1st September and for the following day. In Brasilia, 33 degrees, clear. In Cuiabá, 32 degrees, cloudy. In Toronto, 23 degrees, rain. In Singapore, 34 degrees, rain. In Kyiv, 28 degrees, clear. In London, 22 degrees, cloudy. In Los Angeles, 29 degrees, clear. Weather for tomorrow. In Brasilia, 31 degree, clear. In Cuiabá, 37 degrees, clear. In Toronto, 23 degrees, rain. In Singapore, 34 degrees, clear. In Kyiv, 23 degrees, cloudy. In London, 21 degree, cloudy. In Los Angeles, 28 degrees, clear. That's all for me.

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5: Hello, I'm Kate, and I'll tell you about the weather in 1st September and for the following day. In Santa Monica, 27 degrees, clear. In Orlando, 30 degrees, clear. In Atlanta, 35 degrees, clear. In Chicago, 32 degrees, rain. In New York City, 29 degrees, cloudy. In Carolina Shores, 32 degrees, clear. In Louisville, 31 degrees, cloudy. Weather for tomorrow. In Santa Monica, 27 degrees, clear. In Orlando, 29 degrees, rain. In Atlanta, 34 degrees, cloudy. In Chicago, 32 degrees, cloudy. In New York City, 23 degrees, clear. In Carolina Shores, 32 degrees, cloudy. In Louisville, 33 degrees, clear. That's all for me. See you next time.

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1: Hello, I'm Kate, and I'll tell you about the weather in first September and for the following day. In Santa Monica, 27 degrees, clear. In Orlando, 30 degrees, clear. In Atlanta, 35 degrees, clear. In Chicago, 32 degrees, rain. In New York City, 29 degrees, cloudy. In Carolina Shores, 32 degrees, clear. In Louisville, 31 degrees, cloudy. Weather for tomorrow. In Santa Monica, 27 degrees, clear. In Orlando, 29 degrees, rain. In Atlanta, 34 degrees, cloudy. In Chicago, 32 degrees, cloudy. In New York City, 23 degrees, clear. In Carolina Shores, 32 degrees, cloudy. In Louisville, 33 degrees, clear. That's all for me. See you next time.

Hello, I'm Kate, and I'll tell you about the weather in 1st September and for the following day. In Brasilia, 33 degrees, clear. In Cuiabá, 32 degrees, cloudy. In Toronto, 23 degrees, rain. In Singapore, 34 degrees, rain. In Kyiv, 28 degrees, clear. In London, 22 degrees, cloudy. In Los Angeles, 29 degrees, clear. Weather for tomorrow. In Brasilia, 31 degree, clear. In Cuiabá, 37 degrees, clear. In Toronto, 23 degrees, rain. In Singapore, 34 degrees, clear. In Kyiv, 23 degrees, cloudy. In London, 21 degree, cloudy. In Los Angeles, 28 degrees, clear. That's all for me. See you next time.

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Hello, I'm Kate, and I'll tell you about the weather in 1st September and for the following day. In Santa Monica, 27 degrees, clear. In Orlando, 30 degrees, clear. In Atlanta, 35 degrees, clear. In Chicago, 32 degrees, rain. In New York City, 29 degrees, cloudy. In Carolina Shores, 32 degrees, clear. In Louisville, 31 degree, cloudy. Weather for tomorrow. In Santa Monica, 27 degrees, clear. In Orlando, 29 degrees, rain. In Atlanta, 34 degrees, cloudy. In Chicago, 32 degrees, cloudy. In New York City, 23 degrees, clear. In Carolina Shores, 32 degrees, cloudy. In Louisville, 33 degrees, clear. That's all for me. See you next time.

0: ready for a new way. Here.
1: Hello, I'm Kate, and I'll tell you about the weather in 1st September and for the following day. In Brasilia, 33 degrees, clear. In Cuiabá, 32 degrees, cloudy. In Toronto, 23 degrees, rain. In Singapore, 34 degrees, rain. In Kyiv, 28 degrees, clear. In London, 22 degrees, cloudy. In Los Angeles, 29 degrees, clear. Weather for tomorrow. In Brasilia, 31 degree, clear. In Cuiabá, 37 degrees, clear. In Toronto, 23 degrees, rain. In Singapore, 34 degrees, clear. In Kyiv, 23 degrees, cloudy. In London, 21 degree, cloudy. In Los Angeles, 28 degrees, clear. That's all for me. See you next time.

Hello, I'm Kate, and I'll tell you about the weather in first September and for the following day. In Santa Monica, 27 degrees, clear. In Orlando, 30 degrees, clear. In Atlanta, 35 degrees, clear. In Chicago, 32 degrees, rain. In New York City, 29 degrees, cloudy. In Carolina Shores, 32 degrees, clear. In Louisville, 31 degrees, cloudy. Weather for tomorrow. In Santa Monica, 27 degrees, clear. In Orlando, 29 degrees, rain. In Atlanta, 34 degrees, cloudy. In Chicago, 32 degrees, cloudy. In New York City, 23 degrees, clear. In Carolina Shores, 32 degrees, cloudy. In Louisville, 33 degrees, clear. That's all for me. See you next time.

Hello, I'm Kate, and I'll tell you about the weather in first September and for the following day. In Santa Monica, 27 degrees, clear. In Orlando, 30 degrees, clear. In Atlanta, 35 degrees, clear. In Chicago, 32 degrees, rain. In New York City, 29 degrees, cloudy. In Carolina Shores, 32 degrees, clear. In Louisville, 31 degree, cloudy. Weather for tomorrow. In Santa Monica, 27 degrees, clear. In Orlando, 29 degrees, rain. In Atlanta, 34 degrees, cloudy. In Chicago, 32 degrees, cloudy. In New York City, 23 degrees, clear. In Carolina Shores, 32 degrees, cloudy. In Louisville, 33 degrees, clear. That's all for me. See you next time.

Hello, I'm Kate, and I'll tell you about the weather in 1st September and for the following day. In Brasilia, 33 degrees, clear. In Cuiabá, 32 degrees, cloudy. In Toronto, 23 degrees, rain. In Singapore, 34 degrees, rain. In Kyiv, 28 degrees, clear. In London, 22 degrees, cloudy. In Los Angeles, 29 degrees, clear. Weather for tomorrow. In Brasilia, 31 degree, clear. In Cuiabá, 37 degrees, clear. In Toronto, 23 degrees, rain. In Singapore, 34 degrees, clear. In Kyiv, 23 degrees, cloudy. In London, 21 degree, cloudy. In Los Angeles, 28 degrees, clear. That's all for me. See you next time.

Hello, I'm Kate, and I'll tell you about the weather in first September and for the following day. In Santa Monica, 27 degrees, clear. In Orlando, 30 degrees, clear. In Atlanta, 35 degrees, clear. In Chicago, 32 degrees, rain. In New York City, 29 degrees, cloudy. In Carolina Shores, 32 degrees, clear. In Louisville, 31 degree, cloudy. Weather for tomorrow. In Santa Monica, 27 degrees, clear. In Orlando, 29 degrees, rain. In Atlanta, 34 degrees, cloudy. In Chicago, 32 degrees, cloudy. In New York City, 23 degrees, clear. In Carolina Shores, 32 degrees, cloudy. In Louisville, 33 degrees, clear. That's all for me. See you next time.

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5: Hello, I'm Kate, and I'll tell you about the weather in 1st September and for the following day. In Brasilia, 33 degrees, clear. In Cuiabá, 32 degrees, cloudy. In Toronto, 23 degrees, rain. In Singapore, 34 degrees, rain. In Kyiv, 28 degrees, clear. In London, 22 degrees, cloudy. In Los Angeles, 29 degrees, clear. Weather for tomorrow. In Brasilia, 31 degree, clear. In Cuiabá, 37 degrees, clear. In Toronto, 23 degrees, rain. In Singapore, 34 degrees, clear. In Kyiv, 23 degrees, cloudy. In London, 21 degree, cloudy. In Los Angeles, 28 degrees, clear. That's all for me. See you next time.

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1: Hello, I'm Kate, and I'll tell you about the weather in 1st September and for the following day. In Santa Monica, 27 degrees, clear. In Orlando, 30 degrees, clear. In Atlanta, 35 degrees, clear. In Chicago, 32 degrees, rain. In New York City, 29 degrees, cloudy. In Carolina Shores, 32 degrees, clear. In Louisville, 31 degree, cloudy. Weather for tomorrow. In Santa Monica, 27 degrees, clear. In Orlando, 29 degrees, rain. In Atlanta, 34 degrees, cloudy. In Chicago, 32 degrees, cloudy. In New York City, 23 degrees, clear. In Carolina Shores, 32 degrees, cloudy. In Louisville, 33 degrees, clear. That's all for me. See you next time.

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1: Hello, I'm Kate, and I'll tell you about the weather in first September and for the following day. In Santa Monica, 27 degrees, clear. In Orlando, 30 degrees, clear. In Atlanta, 35 degrees, clear. In Chicago, 32 degrees, rain. In New York City, 29 degrees, cloudy. In Carolina Shores, 32 degrees, clear. In Louisville, 31 degree, cloudy. Weather for tomorrow. In Santa Monica, 27 degrees, clear. In Orlando, 29 degrees, rain. In Atlanta, 34 degrees, cloudy. In Chicago, 32 degrees, cloudy. In New York City, 23 degrees, clear. In Carolina Shores, 32 degrees, cloudy. In Louisville, 33 degrees, clear. That's all for me. See you next time.

Hello, I'm Kate, and I'll tell you about the weather in 1st September and for the following day. In Santa Monica, 27 degrees, clear. In Orlando, 30 degrees, clear. In Atlanta, 35 degrees, clear. In Chicago, 32 degrees, rain. In New York City, 29 degrees, cloudy. In Carolina Shores, 32 degrees, clear. In Louisville, 31 degree, cloudy. Weather for tomorrow. In Santa Monica, 27 degrees, clear. In Orlando, 29 degrees, rain. In Atlanta, 34 degrees, cloudy. In Chicago, 32 degrees, cloudy. In New York City, 23 degrees, clear. In Carolina Shores, 32 degrees, cloudy. In Louisville, 33 degrees, clear. That's all for me. See you next time.

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Here.

Hello, I'm Kate, and I'll tell you about the weather in first September and for the following day. In Santa Monica, 27 degrees, clear. In Orlando, 30 degrees, clear. In Atlanta, 35 degrees, clear. In Chicago, 32 degrees, rain. In New York City, 29 degrees, cloudy. In Carolina Shores, 32 degrees, clear. In Louisville, 31 degree, cloudy. Weather for tomorrow. In Santa Monica, 27 degrees, clear. In Orlando, 29 degrees, rain. In Atlanta, 34 degrees, cloudy. In Chicago, 32 degrees, cloudy. In New York City, 23 degrees, clear. In Carolina Shores, 32 degrees, cloudy. In Louisville, 33 degrees, clear. That's all for me. See you next time.

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Hello, I'm Kate, and I'll tell you about the weather in 1st September and for the following day. In Brasilia, 33 degrees, clear. In Cuiabá, 32 degrees, cloudy. In Toronto, 23 degrees, rain. In Singapore, 34 degrees, rain. In Kyiv, 28 degrees, clear. In London, 22 degrees, cloudy. In Los Angeles, 29 degrees, clear. Weather for tomorrow. In Brasilia, 31 degree, clear. In Cuiabá, 37 degrees, clear. In Toronto, 23 degrees, rain. In Singapore, 34 degrees, clear. In Kyiv, 23 degrees, cloudy. In London, 21 degree, cloudy. In Los Angeles, 28 degrees, clear. That's all for me. See you next time.

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1: Hello, I'm Kate, and I'll tell you about the weather in first September and for the following day. In Santa Monica, 27 degrees, clear. In Orlando, 30 degrees, clear. In Atlanta, 35 degrees, clear. In Chicago, 32 degrees, rain. In New York City, 29 degrees, cloudy. In Carolina Shores, 32 degrees, clear. In Louisville, 31 degree, cloudy. Weather for tomorrow. In Santa Monica, 27 degrees, clear. In Orlando, 29 degrees, rain. In Atlanta, 34 degrees, cloudy. In Chicago, 32 degrees, cloudy. In New York City, 23 degrees, clear. In Carolina Shores, 32 degrees, cloudy. In Louisville, 33 degrees, clear. That's all from me. See you next time.

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Hey, yo, Miss Lizzy. 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

Hello, I'm Kate, and I'll tell you about the weather in first September and for the following day. In Santa Monica, 27 degrees, clear. In Orlando, 30 degrees, clear. In Atlanta, 35 degrees, clear. In Chicago, 32 degrees, rain. In New York City, 29 degrees, cloudy. In Carolina Shores, 32 degrees, clear. In Louisville, 31 degree, cloudy. Weather for tomorrow. In Santa Monica, 27 degrees, clear. In Orlando, 29 degrees, rain. In Atlanta,